0: East of Chauvin on that. Sure.
1: Yeah, 10-4.
0: Yeah, paper, sir.

91.5, 600.

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Yeah, the hat is, the meter's not off, but it actually says on it. Yeah.

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1: Can I give him a call if you want?
2: 10-4, did you get that number?
1: Yeah, I got it.

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1: 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We'll be out at 34161 Black Street, Fulton.
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0: Negative service will be clear today.

Alpha is Dan, 6-0. Go ahead. Yeah, we don't have anything to worry about tonight. They'll take care of it in the morning.

10 local cars in the station. Try to copy it. A reckless driver, Highway 93, mile marker 75, southbound. Vehicle is described as a Volkswagen with the license plate local Adam Frank 931-7 at the end. RP advised that the vehicle cannot maintain lane going into oncoming traffic. Voice of 7 local cars and stations, continue to locate. Highway 93, mile marker 75, this is going to be southbound. Vehicle is described as a gray Volkswagen with the plate local Adam Frank 931 or 7. Be advised, 931 return on a gray Jetta Volkswagen 2019 registered to Rusty Molly out of Poland. RP advised the vehicle cannot maintain lane going into oncoming traffic. RP advised the vehicle is going to oncoming traffic, not as they're passing, but they have their brakes applied. Purple 1061 or on their phone, RP will

773-9866. Young, middle of the end, date of birth 1982, 07.

Okay, then over there.

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0: 8000 on a 2017 BMW 23230XI. Excuse me. That's me, Deets. At a Polson.
1: Copy, thank you. You can go ahead and just attach that vehicle as her vehicle. She's been trespassed and issued citation. I watched her leave property. I'll be clear.
0: 8230.
2: Paper number is going to be 26-121. We'll be out at 3506 Stranger Loop, Danger Loop, Pamela.
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0: 16.
1: Good.
0: This is 10-9-1, call from a female. She's Highway 93 and turning on memory lane. She's southbound Highway 93 to memory lane and her vehicle died right there in the turning lane. She's traffic, so she has her hazards on. She believes she might have ran out of gas, but she does have a child vehicle and she's really upset.
1: Coming from
0: Back up,

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1: 20, go ahead.
0: Just got a call from a monitor income. Alarm at 36344 Glover Road. It's Treasurer State. It's going to be indicating the office northeast door. No responders.
1: Alright, copy. We'll try to give him a call.

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0: clear the highway. 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
0: The northbound, you have 93 Claremont Road. Place is going to be Frank Boy, Zebra 743.
1: Good.
0: And we'll be pulling on Claremont Road here and coming to the stop.

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1: Nice update.

0: Northwest 14th. Can I just show you the RO does have flag ready to tip off?
1: 10-9.
0: All of the vehicle has flag ready 10-12.
1: Copy. What's the RO then?
0: RO is Garrett Victor. He is flagged in our system.
1: Copy. Did you get all her?

0: 19 and 22, 467. I'm transferring the tow driver over to you. Thank you, Fifth.
1: Copy, thanks, code 4.

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1: Good.
0: We spoke to the key holder for Treasure State. Sounds like somebody was just trying to drop off some paperwork. Everything's code 4. We'll be clear, Kenny.
1: No, I guess.

0: yes, I got a call from a customer who got home and his power was off. He said he checked his breakers, and when he looked at his meter, the numbers are flashing on it, and his name is Mason, M-A-S-O-N, last name Livingston. And his phone number is 406-209-1228. And I have his address and meter number when you're ready.
1: Yeah, go ahead.
0: His address is 107 Eisenhower Southwest in Roman, and his meter number is 02-07945. Over.
1: Thank you.
0: Thank you, 805, Mission Valley Power Emergency Dispatch, clear.

have you on. Yeah, go ahead. Yeah, that's on disconnect list. I'll give him a call.

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0: B, clear the sector, it's following the tow up tow.
1: 19-16.

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5 South. 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Yeah, go ahead. I've got a caller in the Ronan area reporting no power. I've got their information if you'd like. Caller's name is Kevin Turner. Phone number is 406-261-4962. Their address is 111 Eisenhower Street, Southeast, Ronan. Meter number is 02-15898. Thank you. 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

That individual would get a hold of one of us. So, show's clear at this time.

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0: On board, heading out for training.
1: That could be in 1920.

0: Shiloh Fire, Shiloh QRU 429, please respond to the branding iron bar for a vehicle accident, unknown injuries. Ronan MS 14, please respond to the branding iron bar for a report of a vehicle accident. Ronan MS 214, please respond to the branding iron bar again for accident unknown injuries. 214-429, car 1953.
1: That vehicle's an OEM, I'm sending clear. 201.
0: Sending point.
2: Off for a possible vehicle crash, mile 13.
0: Please stand by. Vehicle crash is going through, my partner will send the tones.
2: Go ahead.
0: 4704.
2: In
0: route to the branding iron. 601. 601.
2: I'll be in route.
0: I copy 601. You're going to be en route for a multiple vehicle accident on the branding iron. Advised that a male crashed into two vehicles. My party was third party. I don't know injuries.
2: I copy that.
0: 953.
2: I took 8.
0: 20, go ahead.
2: We'll be en route to that vehicle crash right now.
0: Then I copy 1955.

0: 201, I'm beyond scene.
1: That it was just a man crashed into a parked vehicle. He said no injuries as of now, and there are responders on scene.
0: All right, copy. We'll slow down. Thank you.
1: Okay, we're coming at 256. It's 704, turn 4. Go ahead, turn 4. It's 704, you can decrease. This is going to be a vehicle that hit a parked vehicle. RP advisor, no apparent injuries as of now, and I do have 601 on scene.
2: Copy, reducing your code 1.
1: I copy 957.

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1: Copy. 429, 01.
0: 601, go ahead.

0: 201, can I get an update on our situation?
1: 201, sir, we've got multiple 911. It was an automated iPhone message reporting a crash. I had to go back 3 times, I got a negative answer.
0: Okay, go ahead and show us, roll up to the area. We're going to be code 1, see what I can find.
1: Copy, thank you. 03 on 214.
2: Go ahead, 214.
1: Sir, we have multiple 911s. This was just an automated iPhone message report accident. I tried to call the number back 3 times. I got a negative answer.
2: We copy. Do you need us to respond to the area?
1: Yes, please. So we are concerned if there's an accident or not.
2: Thank you.

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1: I'll
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0: 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Nothing you can take on the highway. I have an accident or anybody in distress. 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

0: 6, I'm saying now. 14, guy. 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I'm letting them stay up watch, I'm letting them get them all in the parking from there.
1: I'll be over 20.

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And do we have an update on Highway Patrol?

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1: Go ahead.
0: OB 1010, have a good night.
1: Have a good night, 2007.
0: One passenger, one is up underneath the other vehicle. I'll get that plate to you in just a minute. It's up, as my guys are telling me.
2: Hi, Craig. I got a call from a Kelsey, spelled K-E-L. S-E-Y, last name Richardson, ending in S-O-N, and is 406-240-9949, and he said that he called the name. Power would be turned back on, and as of yet, his power is not back on, so he wanted to look into that, and I have his address and major number when you're ready.
3: Yeah, go ahead.
2: His address is 3362 Lemery Road, in St. Ignatius, and his meter number is 02-05564. Over.
3: 02-05564, meter number.
2: 10-4, that's

0: Highway Patrol or a county officer.
1: 10-4, my deputy is coming on Palmer's Corner. Also, be like they let MHP know, but I do know that they're busy with crashes too. I can get an ETA just a little bit for you on the trooper.
0: Alright, copy. I just got people that aren't wanting to slow down going through town and stuff, so it'd be nice if we had two officers that wanted to start pulling people over and issuing speeding citations.
2: Traffic from 601, we're about into town.
1: Michael, be 20 trips.

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0: 7-7-3-24, can you copy?
1: -24, go ahead.
0: 29-7-2, first is going to be the driver of the vehicle that caused the crash. Last of Howlett, Henry Ocean, William Lincoln, Edward Thompson, first of Allen, little L. Lincoln, 1978, 07. Another vehicle that showed up uninvolved is a Mateo Moon, or Mateo Plant.
1: I copy. Step by.

Service.

0: 9 William 431837. He said he had fictitious plates on his vehicle. He's the one requesting.
1: Hi, copy.
0: I believe it's a little Nissan Rogue. If you can give me the return again.
1: Yeah, 10 is coming back on Nissan Rogue 2009, black in color, expired in May of 26 to Caden Henshaw out of Kalispell. Or then is not returning as stolen.
0: That's the one that probably has to return on. The other one's a Chevy pickup, David Victory, Union 908.
1: Yeah, 10-4, and are you guys going to be 10-12 at your read back? License. There's negative 29 from nothing at a car where he does have a lifetime count of 4. Break to the female. 1524467. I'll send it back status license. There's negative conweb for it, but I do have an active 29. It's gonna be a probation, 25,000. It's Tana, 29.
0: Copy, go for it.
1: The 2024.
0: Gateway is already en route for that Nissan.
1: I cover you, fictitious plate, software.
0: Yeah, I copy.
1: The 2024.
0: 4-7-15-22.
1: The 22.
0: 20-10-15 without female. I was Sir Henlingham's case, you should be 10-8 clear.
1: 20 seconds. 20 seconds.

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0: 15.2. Let me know if you can't get them by cell.
1: Copy, I'm trying them now.
0: That'll be the bolt stop as needed. I'll have a team on the board start it out to move in.
1: Careful.

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0: 22.
1: It's good for you.
0: 10-4.
1: 23.

0: Tony, go ahead. Tony, you're coming in staticky. Go ahead.
1: Go ahead. 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

0: 2003 Silver Ford Escape registered to Amanda Erickson out of Polson. Negative insurance, negative once.
1: 15613 says. Not the same vehicle, can you confirm the 28 point?
0: Remain local 3122 Henry.
1: Yes, for the plate, the car that was placed on is a red Chevy sedan.
0: I copy.
1: George 1, Adam King 1, 5, Frank 4, 7, 7, 2, 6, 1, 6, 9, 2.
0: Standby.

1520773, that Finn is coming back on a red 2000 Chevy, excuse me, a red 2007 Chevy Cobalt, registered by Melissa Marmon out of Ronan. It expired in 2020, and there's negative wants on that, Finn.

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1: 10-4, standby.

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1: 1951.
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0: Copy, do you want me to open a new call at the center of the vehicle crash?
1: Can you put it into a new call for me, please?
0: May I copy 2104? It's active on a 1689 4F-150 to Charlene Friedlander out of Missoula in San Francisco.

Montana, Edward.

0: Alpha 4-6-5. Be that, I just received a call from a female in Spokane advising that she had an open line underneath that was in the area. It sounded like a possible domestic violence. She said she could hear her husband and someone possibly getting hit. She said that nobody tried to make contact with her. It was just an open line, and she heard that a male advised something about being intoxicated. She thinks they might be HBD and fighting. She doesn't know the history, advised that they have been estranged for years. I was able to locate a possible address for 206 Montana Avenue, and I don't have any history in my system with domestic between the two, but the male suspect is going to be a no intox order.
1: Copy, I'll head that way.
0: At 23.

0: is also Mr. Dodd experiencing front door motion that they may have seen anybody. It's going to be 4216 Montana Avenue.
1: Copy and route.
0: 9, copy, 2140.

0: 214, please respond to a stage in the area 426 Montana Avenue for possible domestic. Going ahead, 214, please respond. Stage in the area 426 Montana Avenue for possible domestic.
1: Alright, copy stage. You can show 704 now.
0: Alright, copy 704. Please, for a possible domestic, you do have law enforcement route.
1: Coming.
0: 12:40.

0: 15, 12, please go ahead.
1: Go ahead.
0: Be advised, male suspect Jesse Coons is coming back status suspended. Sending any con web for either. His wife, Jessica Coons, is coming back licensed and gives 29. I can't find any history in our system of domestic. Also be advised, I did put the number in the narrative that was open line. The RP didn't know if it was Jesse or Jessica's number.
1: Alright, copy.
0: I told

0: go ahead.
1: We'll be clear, Pumpkin as a vehicle. May issue us a report on our first. Please, we'll be headed 1090.
0: I copy 2046.

0: Suspect is going to be a Jesse Kuntz. The victim is going to be his wife, Jessica Kuntz.
1: Copy. Show me, what in here,
0: that could be 24/7.

0: 214, 704.
1: 704.
0: Four states in the area.
1: That could be 20.

0: Oh, go ahead.
1: I'll be clear from here. There's no domestic going on. They were arguing about the wife that hit on her broken foot. He was trying to get the crutches for her daughter there. Okay, so I'll be clear tonight.
0: I copy that. I did want a follow up call and then the ambulance.
1: 10-4 is your number in the call.
0: Yeah, 10-4. It's going to be the 509 error code, beginning of the narrative.
1: Got it, thank you.
0: You're welcome, 2152. Copy, thank you, 2152.

0: 67, so. Back at the clear and available for service. Thank you. Good night.
1: Good night.
0: Copy. Thank you. Have a good night.

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The address is going to be the house that the caller was referencing. Uh, 2156.

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1: Copy that last name, Mary.

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What's your 20? 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
1: Go
0: ahead. I got a negative answer from the RP. Describe it. It's going to be that blue two-story house on the other end of the loop.
1: Trouble.
0: 2217.
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0: Alright, copy, go ahead.
1: First one's gonna be a fail. Last one. First one's Andrew, middle of the 68, in first 18.
0: 1820, I just caught Andrew. I need the last and date of birth again.
1: I'll give you 21.
0: 22-24.

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I believe this is going to be a 9 issue. 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

Alpha Flight, King Henry, Lincoln, 2-1, 7.

0: 14, Finley Point Fire, 49, please respond to Paradise Cove RV off Highway 35 near Unit 116. Report of a golf cart that has rolled over with times 3 patients. 2-4, Finley Point Fire, 49, please respond to Paradise Cove off Highway 35 near Unit 116 for a golf cart that has rolled over with times 3 patients. 2-4, 49, clear, 28-240.
1: Copy, 707 B en route. This is a golf cart accident with two possible 20-year-olds that flipped the golf cart. Realizing that the female is awake, but she's not responding or not talking and hasn't moved. Advised that there's another male that hasn't moved. He is awake, though, advising that he can't feel his foot or his hand.
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1: Go ahead and show me your route confirming. This is Paradise Cove, not Paradise Pines. Mile marker 5-ish.
0: Yeah, 10-4, BMI Rapid. It looks like it's unit 116. It's going to be on that south end of the Paradise Cove.
1: South end, Paradise Cove. Copy that.
0: 22.2.
1: I just copied 7.5, they just dropped.
0: No, it's a golf cart that flipped.
2: 49,
3: 7.20,
2: you can show me around. Copy that at 22.42.
0: Do you have another ambulance in my way, please? And possibility about flight. 10-4.

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2: 244. Female is awake but not responding and not moving. Male is, I think he has still his hand on foot, not moving. Good, 214. 2245.
4: Yeah, 10-4, alert. Available to fly, do you want them to take off?
2: Yes, please.

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0: 2048.
1: Good.
0: I know you copied to my traffic. I should advise of this golf cart accident at Paradise Cove. I did advise MHP and they said the trooper would be en route to indicate if this is private property or if they're going to take the crash report.
1: Copy, Nate.
0: Say welcome to 2049.

0: 201429. Get an update on the patients. Be advised, I do have alert dispatched.
1: Yeah, I can see what you're right now. I've got one on the ground. A female went inside. I'm trying to get an X-ray on the male patient at this point. I have yet to make contact with the female. And looks like I've got someone showing up right now. I'll give an update here shortly.
0: I copy. Thank you. 2250. Scene advising that he is stabilizing the male neck brace. He advised that the female did get up, was able to walk inside. He has not assessed her.
2: Copy, we're arriving on scene now.
0: My copy, keep us updated on your request for alert. We do have them dispatching.
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0: call Salmon. Excuse me, Ronan, ambulance 214, please respond. Yellow via third party report to 358-92 Warbler Drive for a patient in a crisis. Ronan, ambulance 214, please respond. ALS, yellow via third party report to 358-92 Warbler Drive for a male in crisis. 214, clear out 2309.
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747-06. 706. You can show us clear of Paradise Cove en route to the Ronan call. Then I copy, you're going to be in route for... Besides, you're going to be in route for a mail-in crisis that is willing to go with EMS. It sounded like he just got out of the hospital what, days ago. Possibly suicidal, but again, he is willing to go with EMS. Copy, additional. Do you guys have law enforcement on scene? Negative, are you requesting? Negative at this time. Then I copy 2315.

6214. It looks like dispatch was, because it looks like EMS was dispatched for the smell on the 5th, willingly went with EMS and didn't make any threats to harm others, just advising that he was having hallucinations and that he had been drinking. Copy report. 2015 214-704. Four clear and available, for sure.

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left on 3, time is a 6. You want a 28 for me? Place is going to be Montana, Edward John Victor, I'm sorry, Edward John Victor 790.

I'm looking to see if there's a number for this registration. 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

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I was able to get a hold of that animal. She said she was in Pablo and was coming this way to put the dog up. I'll be clear tonight.

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0: 467.
1: Female 42116 Kennedy Drive. She said that you guys were out with neighbors earlier in the night, and now her concern is that they're power washing a vehicle. This is very suspicious, and that was all that she had to report. I told her that I would.

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0: 614, please respond, Ellis Red. Quarter of Foreman Road and back road to rendezvous with a black top. Female with difficulty breathing. 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
1: Pulsing.
0: No, they covered.

214703. This is 703. And now. The 703, be advised, my RP is continuing to drive. She won't answer if she wants to rendezvous or just go to St. Joe's. I have her on Grenier Lane by the high school headed to St. Joe's. She thinks she has a blood clot and she's not stopping the vehicle. I believe you can cancel at this time. She is just getting onto one by way. Copy, show's clear and available. 129.

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0: The southbound Highway 93 and Sabine Road. Next hour here. 20 is going to be a Colorado plate. Edward David-065.

31 Utah Mail when you're ready. Good. Blasted Taku, Tom Adam, Adam Union, First of Joseph, Comet Spelling, Middle of B for Victor. Date of birth 1995, 0427.

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1: I have a 459.

local cars at station. Clear copy, temple located possible 1061 headed southbound Highway 93, Mama 70. Vehicle is described as a Subaru, a light blue Subaru, excuse me, with a Washington plate, boy, Yankee 33911. Be advised, I could not get that plate to return. I'll be advised that this is a possible 1061. Vehicle is doing 20 miles per hour lower than the speed limit and cannot maintain. Okay, possible 1061 southbound Highway 93, Mill Marker 70. Vehicle is described as a light Subaru with a Washington plate, boy, Yankee Union 3911. Be advised that does not return. I'll be advised this vehicle cannot maintain the limit. It's going about 20 miles per hour slower than the traffic. I'll be advised this vehicle is seen. Please help and notify the station. Clear out 555.

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0: 10-6, 911, hang up. Called it back, spoke to Randall Matson. He's out at the airport, no need medical enforcement.
1: Copy, thank you.
0: You're welcome, sir.
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0: We're on an ambulance, 214, did you copy, Paige?
1: 214, we received tone delay, no verbal.
0: Can I have you respond, ALS Red, 426 Cleveland Street Southeast, for a CVA patient?
1: Soro 4, copy, 426 Cleveland Street Southeast.
0: 10-4, thank you.

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0: News shows responding.
1: Hi, copy. I'm showing you responding. This is going to be for a 76-year-old male. He is experiencing facial drooping with vomiting. No prior history. RP states that he does have a history of cancer, difficulty breathing. RP stating he now has went unconscious, however, is still breathing.
0: Okay. We copy 11 Southeast, correct?
1: That's affirmative. It's Southeast.

0: 704.
1: 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We'll see fake cows.
0: Three copies.

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0: I copy at the Ronan sub, you have reclosure F7-30 on one shot, tagged in your name.
1: That's correct. Thanks, Josie. 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

0: 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Solon Fire, 49, pager test only. 49, clarity, 44.
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1: 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She's now calling them wanting to know if she can pick

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0: 902.

429, so 323 now. Copy, Big 4, 323 en route. You're responding for an 80-year-old male that cut his arm. That cut his arm with a piece of steel. He's advising that the gash is large and deep. He is on blood thinners. Copy, Big 4, 323.

0: out of here, Clint.
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1: I have reclosures B, 143, B, 308, and B, 274 on one shot and taking my name for tree crew.
2: Repeat, I copy at pole 19-21, 339-761. You have reclosures B, 143, B, 308, and B, 274 all on one shot taking your name for the tree crew.
1: That's correct. Thanks, Josie.
3: 8-3-0-5. Copy, one shot. And then will you add me to the ones that you're doing for Mike now, too?

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1: Over. 15, 15.

0: here, out of power, or a change in connections, and found that the customers... Yeah, 10-4, and I told him to either call you at dispatch or Peter to let us know when it's fixed so we can come back and energize.
1: 10-4, thank you. 9-30, dispatch clear.
0: Thank you.

0: 97 dispatch is 805. Yeah, Josie here in Dixon, on pole 18-19, 189-200. I have reclosures B-439, B-438, and B-312 on one shot and take my name for the tree crews.
1: Ricky, I copy in Dixon at pole 18-19, 189-200. You have reclosures B-439, B-438, and B-312 all on one shot. Take in your name for the tree crews.
0: Yeah, Josie, I might have misspoken. It was 18-21.
1: 18-21.
0: But that's correct. And then I also have another on Bench Road on pole 18-21, 189-107. I have reclosures B-457, B-458, and B-459, also on one shot, and take to my name for the tree crews.
1: So on Bench Road at pole 18-21, 189-107, you have reclosures B-457, B-458, and B-459, all on one shot, taking your name for the tree crews.
0: That's correct, that'll be for the A3 and A4.
1: The A3 and A4, thank you, 940, dispatch clear.
0: 8-4, 805.
2: Copy to Tom and Dixon in the Bench, one shot. Thanks, Ricky. Have a good day.
0: Thanks, Mike. 83-805.
2: I copy the Bench Road and the Town of Dixon on one shot. Thank you.
0: Thanks, Brad. 805.

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1: 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Red Crow.

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1: I copy Big Fork 321. You're in route. This is going to be for an 80-year-old male. I'll be advising that he is larger in stature. Please complain, difficulty breathing. RP states that the male is an uncontrolled diabetic, is conscious, breathing, believes he does have COPD. They're currently on scene with them, allowing a position of comfort.
0: Additional receive.
1: Yeah, 956.

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I've received a call from an employee at Chiefs advising there's an older red Ford Escort missing the gas cap. For the last 40 minutes, I keep

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1: 31, California, female. Last of man, Mary Adam, Nora Nora, first Delaney, David Edward Lincoln Adam, Nora Edward Young, middle of Charlotte, 1991-05-29.
0: And can I get that 28 as well? Can you have a moment?
1: I copy, I'll get it in a second.
0: 10-4, thank you.
1: 3377
0: Yes, 1031.

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1: Dispatch.
0: Yeah, Josie, I'm just getting my radio worked on. I just wanted to see how well you could hear me.
1: Are you loud and clear?
0: Thanks, Josie. 805.

0: 821 dispatch?
1: Yeah, go ahead.
0: Yes, the electrician just called and said they're ready for a reconnect on the meter at North Foothills Drive.
1: Okay, 10-4. 8-1, say 2.

81 Joel, say 2. Yeah, go ahead. Hey Joel, is there any way you could hook that back up for us? We're headed to RV. Yeah, 10-4. Yeah, all I gotta do is put the stinger on from the transformer and plug in the meter. Thanks, Joel. 8-2.

0: 713, 613.
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0: Male, call 911. He's requesting a welfare check on his daughter's mother and child, advising that hasn't spoken to him in 2 days, advising that they got into an argument, blocked his phone number. There's not supposed to be a child exchange until tomorrow. No other concerns, just make sure everyone's okay.
1: I copy, I believe it'd be dealt with the other. They all look at it.
0: I copy.

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1: Adam, 45.

And can I just let you know that the meter that Bump had off this morning is back on? Copy that, that meter on Foothills Road is back on. 10-4, thank you. Everyone clear. Copy that, thanks Joe.

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1: Yeah, Craig, in the Rodan sub, I have reclosure F7-30 back to normal, and I have removed my tag.
0: Copy that, Joe. Rodan sub F7-30 has been returned to normal operation, and you've removed your tag. 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

We're clear and available.

Elmer for 41 and 42. There's a motor home that's broke down. It is blocking the southbound lane and there's no cell service.

Fire, 429, need you to respond. Highway 28 between mile marker 41 and 42. The report of a motorhome that is broke down is blocking southbound lane. Chief Cliff Fire, 429, need you to respond. Highway 28 between mile marker 41 and 42 for a motorhome.

36773. Can I have you respond to Rony on true value in reference to an attempted shoplift? You're requesting to trespass that patron.

0: we have en route to this. We're going to go provide traffic control until we have highway patrol or deputy up there as well.
1: I advise the deputy, I don't have any up there yet though. If you got on scene and they did have a request for a tow, if you could relay that to us and we could call one.
0: Alright, 1701 should be up there pretty quick.
1: Alright, copy at 1224.

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1: 1702.
0: I'm gonna shadow the vehicle to a pull out here. He's not too far for one. It's an outside dual tire, so it's not too bad. So we're just gonna leave him off the road up here a little ways.
1: 1235.
2: I'll be head on tape.

0: ambulance 2 and 4, please respond. Thread 31081 has been laying for a stroke patient. Both ambulance 4, please respond. ALS thread 31081 has been laying for a stroke patient. We're clear, please acknowledge.
1: 2 and 4, copy 3.
0: Both ambulance copies, 1237.

0: Chief Cliff units are going to go ahead and stand down 1702. They're going to remain with the motorhome until we get it to a safe location. Just as a flat tire on one of the duals. So we're going to go ahead and clear other than 1702.
1: All right, copy, thank you.
2: Now this is going to be for an 80-year-old male. He advised for a possible stroke, does have stroke history. Male is extremely unsteady on his feet, is having a level of confusion. He states that he is able to communicate, however not slurring his words. He's advising that at this point he's unable to transport the male. Your nearest to this residence is going to be Teddy Lake Trail. Aston Lane. Thank you. You're welcome, 1230 tonight.

1802, unfortunate.

0: 901, maybe I can get him on a repeater. What do you have for him?
1: Law enforcement was wanting to know if they still needed to respond up there, and did they need a tow truck called?
0: I'm going to say law enforcement does not need to continue. They were going to get this to a pullout on the road. It just had one flat tire on the back, which it's got dual, so it's still drivable. He's probably assisting, helping with that. Let me see if I can get him on a repeater and confirm.
1: Copy, thank you.
2: 4X, copy my train, thank you.

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1: 1702.
0: We have a motorist off the vehicle here, right at the Platte County line. He's down the field, off the side of the road. So no need for law enforcement.
1: I copy. Are they going to need a tow for assistance changing the tire?

0: copy.
1: Ten four, I copy that there's no need for law enforcement. He's off in the field on the side of the road. Was there a need for a tow to assist in changing that?
0: No, he said he has roadside assistance called and they're on the way with the tire.
1: I copy, thank you.

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1: Johnny, come here, 1250.
2: A house description. It looks like mapping us as 31083, and there's we're not seeing one.
0: I'm being told to go to 31083.
2: We are on
0: scene. How's your talk to one?
1: Copy it, 1251.

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704-703. 703. I don't recall if I put us en route to St. Joe's, but we are en route. Alright, copy, transporting to St. Joe's, 1310, thank you.

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1: 966.
0: 966.
1: Yeah, can you close it out with the case report number? I'd appreciate it. I'll be cleared 10-8. Doesn't sound like you stole it today, but definitely was trespassing.
0: Thank you.

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Yeah, could you show me out at Town Pump for some?

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1: I copy, we'll be out on a foot patrol at 6 at Julia Park.

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TSS. Traffic on Highway 93. AAS drive by Walmart 28. Bad shit complete.

0: Chicago. Brandon Hannum, one of Lake County Ronan Road. PD and acting violent. I've been advising it is in a 2021 Blue Ford Explorer, placed Paul. The male is possibly driving around the lake, going to all the bars as of yesterday.
1: Copy. 613-911, extending 10-8.
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1: Okay.
0: 15-15, I received a report in reference to Highway 93 Lake Trail just south of mile marker 67. Dead deer in the middle of the highway posing traffic hazard.
1: Okay.
0: That's 13-36.

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0: call from Mariah Armstrong. She's at 504-28 Crowdam Road. She's advising via her Ring camera that there are 4 or 5 unknown people going to be in a gray model pickup truck with a Washington plate that are loading things up from out of her garage. She's advising that she's not given anybody permission to be on the property. She states she is currently renting the property. The neighbor there is confirming that there are people there still on the property loading items. She's going to try to get from her camera to provide to law enforcement.
1: Nine Lincoln.

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1: Good.
0: Last name, King Adam Sam Henry Ida Nora. First name, Lincoln Sam Adam. Date of birth, 1963-04-04.
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0: ahead. I copy, thank you, code 4. Six, 1-3, Alan 6.
1: Number 6.
0: I'll be clear, I'll be myself.
2: 1351.

22 at 1354. Also be advised that residence is going to be at the intersection of Crow Dam Road and Johnson Road. It's going to be on the north side. You're welcome, 1354. They're advising an IO is...

0: 7, the local car certified be attempt to locate reckless driver southbound heading 83, mile marker 75. Vehicle is described as a white pickup pulling a trailer that says bumper to bumper with Canada plates and another blue Dodge pickup. 467, continue attempt to locate reckless driver southbound heading 83, mile marker 75. Two vehicles, one described as a white pickup trailer that says bumper to bumper and a blue Dodge. RP advised that the vehicles are tailgating traffic. RP is willing to sign if I'm found, please stop Melco Station 467 clear 13.
1: Go ahead.
0: Copy 1357.

Dispatch,

0: I'll be clear AAS for a bit.
1: The 15, 22, 4, 6, 7. 22, I just received a 911 call in reference to this address on Clodam Road from the home. Jamila Jane, she's advising that the individuals that are out there are Jody and Shelly Ramsey out of Washington. She stated that they're out there trying to take a classic car from the residence. They were advised not to be out there with belong to them. She does have an individual out there who she had advised to block the driveway if they try to leave. Against doing that. Evidently, it's kind of being like possibly a civil estate issue. However, they were advised not to be on the property.

15, 15.

0: on an ambulance tour. Did respond ALS red 213 Second Avenue Southeast for a female that's possibly not breathing. An ambulance 214 need you to respond ALS red to 213 Second Avenue Southeast. Female that's possibly not breathing. 214 clear at 1403.
1: Okay. 1403. 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Loud and clear. Thank you.

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Go ahead. Emails G13 2nd Avenue Southeast for a female that's not breathing.

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1: 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Thank you, ma'am.
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0: Right,
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0: 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Copy, attempt to locate reckless driver northbound 1083 in Post Creek. Vehicle is described as a marine maroon UV, unknown maker model, freight. 467, attempt to locate reckless driver northbound 1083 in Post Creek. Described as a maroon SUV, unknown maker. RP advice, it's swerving all over the road, going into oncoming traffic and over the white line. RP is going to find a found notify station 467 clear 1426.
1: Probation, so she was released, drive in 22, and will be 10-8 clear with a report number.

714, 704. 704. And we're at the St. Luke's with patients. Yeah, 1429.

0: 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We're out at St. Luke's.
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0: ambulance 214 Mission Fire 429. Need you to respond up to the Twin Lakes area for the report of a vehicle rollover, unknown injuries or further. Mission Fire 429, Mission Ambulance 214, need you to respond up to the area of Twin Lakes for the report of a vehicle rollover, unknown further. 214-429, clear 1437.
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0: 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My partner may have a reporting party that has additional standby.
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26 on the local coastal station. We attempt to locate on a truck pulling a trailer. States that they are currently headed south on Highway 93, passing King Horse. They'll be stating that the trailer has quite a few porta potties on the back end of the trailer. One is unsecure and getting ready to fall off the back of the trailer. If this vehicle is, please stop and find out by the station. 467 clear. 1445.

0: 5-8-3. Yeah, Brad, 5-8-3. Main equipment on Cleary, we turned the reclosures at just west of Bison Range, and then the Bench 1, and then the town of Hot Springs, or Dixon, I'm sorry. That's automatic.
1: Alright, Brad, I understand that all your main equipment during the clearing, they could return the reclosures at Moise and 212. Town of Dixon and Bench Road, back to normal.
0: Yes.
1: But just for UA3?
0: Yes, that is correct.
1: Thanks, Brad. 805.

0: 6.
1: Can you say again, 10-9, the reporting party vehicle?
2: I'm clear of 6's assist, and I'll be 10-18.
0: One was radioed in to us, the second one is advising that it's on Jocko Road between Twin Lakes and St. Mary's.
2: Thank you.
0: You're welcome.

0: Yeah, this is 805.
1: Yeah, just a little bit of information on that. Destin is on A phase as well.
0: All right. Thanks, Josie. 805.
1: Thank you, 1451.

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2: Just so you're up to date, I'm not sure if you're copying or not. It sounds like 406 has made it up to Twin Lakes here.

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1: Not sure if you copy. Traffic was mixed for one. He advised they did locate that female. Gonna be just east of Twin Lakes. Single occupant. So out of the vehicle with her two dogs. She's okay at this time.
0: Copy. 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

4-6 on the local clear. Just a copy, attempt to locate possible 1061. Hot scene headed southbound, Highway 93 from Rutland. Advising red small hatchback. Montana plate. Edward Henry Boy 390. Edward Henry Boy 390. On a red Ford hatchback break. 4-6 on the local Carson stations. Continuing attempt to locate possible DUI. Vehicle turned into Colson. In approximately 2 minutes ago, he states while driving from Fernando Colson, a vehicle was all over the roadway, swerved into the median, cut off times 2 vehicle, ran off the road completely, median was able to correct. RP states as travel down Colson was unable to maintain a lane. RP states driver is going to be a blonde female. Again, is currently at Polson Bay, willing to sign 4-6-7 clear, 15-04.

0: Coast, and you're on for this is Bomb DLS Green 37415 Wall Street for a rustic care transport. Pulse Ambulance 214, please respond. BLS Green 37415 Street. Okay, requesting EMS transport for a rustic care stay. 214 clear, please acknowledge.
1: Thank you, Ricky.
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0: 10-4, Ricky. Thank you.
1: Thanks, Mike. 805.

bus driver northbound Highway 35, mile marker 6. Vehicle is described as a red SUV, unknown maker model, right? 467, continue. Locate reckless driver northbound Highway 35, mile marker 6. Vehicle is described as a red SUV, unknown maker model. RP advice is all over the road, trying to pass on a double yellow, going into the other lane. RP is on, please stop, no citation, 467, clear at 1508.

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Closing.

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Emergency.

0: 597-605. Josie here in the town of Dixon on pole 18-21, 189-200. I have recoded B-439, B-438, and B-312 back to normal, and I removed my tag.
1: Repeat, I copy at pole 18-21, 189-200. It's recloser B-439, B-438, and B-312. All back to normal, and you have removed your tag.
0: That's correct. And I also have this other one at off too. This is on Bench Road on pole 18-21, 189-107. I have recloser B-457, B-458, and B-459. Also back to normal, and I removed my tag.
1: Copy also at pole 18-21, 189-107. You have reclosers B-457, B-458, and B-459, all back to normal, and you have removed your tag.
0: That's correct. Hey, Josie, just how was my radio reception? Is that a lot better today?
1: Yes, I hear you loud and clear.
0: Perfect. Thank you, Josie. 805.
1: 15-7.

0: Roll for ambulance 214, semi-point fire 429, please respond. Highway 35, mile marker 10, northbound lane for the report of a one vehicle accident. Vehicle reported to be in the ditch. Negative blockage, however, unknown injury, airbag deployment, or leakage. Pulse ambulance 214, semi-point fire 429, please respond. Highway 35, mile marker 10, northbound lane for the report of a vehicle that went into the ditch. A P is stating that there's negative blockage, however, kept going, unsure on airbag deployment, leakage, or injury. 214, 429 clear, please acknowledge.
1: 429,
0: acknowledging in route 1519.
1: Traffic.
0: 202, you're in route at 1519.

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0: 这个呢
1: Thank you.

0: Roger, sir.
1: T-01, I have a trooper coming out of Kalispell. However, at this point, unknown ETA, I think they have to go over the top.
0: Copy that, entry. We have this individual trying to contact a tow on her own to get out of the ditch. Could you advise on what you would want me to do here?
1: Copy, in reference to that, it's going to be an MHP thing, and that tow company will have to make contact with MHP in reference to it, and they're aware of the situation that you advised me of.
0: Copy that. We'll do our best to convince her to stick around.
1: 10-4.

0: go ahead, 201.
1: I'm sorry to bother you, I know you're busy, but could we turn that ambulance back on yellow, please?
0: 10-4, we can go ahead and get dispatched and reasoning, please.
1: The mental cloudiness that I spoke of earlier on the phone is just somewhat developing. I'd like her checked out.
0: At 1543, thank you.

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1: Sandy Lowe's 2 and 4, please respond. ALS Yellow, Highway 93, correction, Highway 35, mile marker 10, northbound lane, for request 201 for altered mental state. Pulse ambulance 214, please respond. ALS yellow, Highway 35, mile marker 10, northbound lane, per request. Finley Point 201 for altered mental state. We're clear, please acknowledge.
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0: There is a question mark there, so when in doubt, right?
1: 10-4, thank you.

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1: Mission fire.
0: I thank you. 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
1: I copy. Thank you. 1550. Okay.

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Trapped. It's pretty hot out here, so you might want to grab it. I'll take over.

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I mean, 10, 10, 10, 10, 10.

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Porsche, that's 1522. Hi, but her name, Washington license plate, in the call, if you just want to attach those whenever you get a chance to get.

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0: You're probably 20 minutes.

22, 4, 6, 7. Flight 15, 22, I know you're 10-6, however, received an call from the camp host with Lake Mary Ronan State Park. She's advising that the camper was threatened by another camper with a 9mm. RP states that the suspect male aimed the weapon at the other camper due to the fact that the gentleman's dog was off his leash. Male did not say anything. He only cocked the firearm and pointed it at the gentleman that had the dog. RP states that the male is going to be in site number 21. The

0: 2467.
1: Thank you.
0: I have received another 911 call from the male. He's advising he's in slot 21. He was driving around and found a male with his dog not on the leash. When he asked the male to put the dog on the leash, he was yelling at the RP. RP is advising him to return if he will fear for his life, and he has armed himself. He's advising while the male was on his window yelling at him, put one in the chamber, and the male did hear that but did not

Pulse ambulance 214, please respond to ALS Red 35, mile marker 8, at a residence, cardiac arrest, CPR progress. Pulse ambulance 214, please respond to ALS Red Highway 35, mile marker 8, at a residence, cardiac arrest, CPR is in progress. 214 clear, please acknowledge. Can you repeat the unit en route and we can page out Finley Point?

0: 703 and route is 1629. 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CPR is in progress. Philly Point Fire 429, please respond per request. Post ambulance 703 to 33487 Highway 35 cardiac arrest. CPR is in progress. 429 clear, please acknowledge.
1: 429,
0: Philly
1: Point
0: Fire,
1: please go ahead and show 201
0: and 202 en route. 201, 202 en route. Again, this is going to be about the 8 mile marker. Three driveways, turn down the drive with the bear with the American flag. That's going to be your house.
1: Copy, additional.
0: 1630.

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0: 462.
1: You can show us arriving on scene.

we've got an 80 plus year old patient here that took a fall. He did have a cardiac event back in 04. CPR was administered. They got a pulse back. He is now talking, alert, and oriented.

0: vehicles coming back on a Ford F-150 2017 Silver. Has got solid in the trail going east out of Finley Park. Showing the mail is coming back at license 6-6-10, corrective lens, negative 29.
1: Copy, thank you. We'll be back to AIS. Okay, both citations for AIS traffic.

0: Michael, I'm sorry, up to Tate here. I'll be back in about 20 calls. Any updates on that?
1: Going to the camp host. He's advising he's not on scene. He got the call from the host that is there. Advising per separated, the camp host is going to be waiting there to speak with law enforcement.

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1: 703.
0: Where on scene?
1: 16 Creek.
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0: I'll spoke with the RPG, but I just can't possibly hang on that responsibility of programming contact with them.

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1: Go ahead.
0: Can you share advice earlier today? We had received a 911 open line. It was down on the Jocko River. A male and a female talking. 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The line rings so they get busy signal. Unable to leave a message. Negative.
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1: Jesse, you guys are right. 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I apologize.
0: We copy, that's fine, we'll figure it out.

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Go ahead, 22. 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She got out and almost popped in the trunk, but the truck that was behind her went around her.

0: Jones 2 and 4, and your smile is yellow to 36191. Agate Court, Pablo. Male, roughly 29 years of age. Under the influence. Run an ambulance 2 and 4. You respond. Look for law enforcement request to 36191. Agate Court, for male, approximately 20 years of age. Possibly under the influence 2 and 4, clear personage.
1: 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You can show 704 en route.

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Dispatch. Yeah, the Mission Valley module will be out to the Luna Fire. 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
1: Need to call from MHP Dispatch. I'm going to have to call in a different tow. Valley Tow got a flat tire, so they're unable to make it up here. 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
0: Could you advise fire that there is, on the road, and could you send an extra patient?
1: Okay, requesting fire and rotational.

0: 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Highway 93 and Safeway turn lane. Can I report of a vehicle that's leasing gas? Folsom City Fire, 429, need you to respond. Highway 93 and Safeway, the turn lane for a vehicle that is leaking gas. 429, clear at 1706.
1: Yes, sir, good.
0: Hi, copy. They're advising no need for a code response, just a vehicle that has passed through the hole in the tank.
1: I copy additional. I will be responding code 1.

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0: I'm Robert Adam Sam, Mary Union, Sam Edward Nora, first name David Ida Adam Nora, date of birth 1945-06-20.
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Yeah, welcome to 8-17-29.

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1: We're able to get that vehicle pushed down into the Safeway parking lot with the help of fire. 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
0: 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On this, Rebecca Sanchez, could you close it out with an informational for me, please, with the case report? Are you wanting me to change that from theft to information? I apologize. Yeah, if we just could close it out with a case report number for me and add that information, we'll be good.
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0: 2931 out of Alabama by the FOLM. Should come back on a Stephen Hunter Boyett, 1989, 0523.

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1: 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Are you able to confirm insurance on the vehicle?
0: 10-4, insurance is confirmed.

will be cleared for

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Back to our residence, you can show that's clear. Copy, 17 to you. No stress necessary, I'm not here.